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0: God is always at work among us.
1: As the Lincoln community expands, Scott and the leadership team at Messiah Lutheran, a church and elementary school in Lincoln, wanted to position themselves to steward the new opportunities that will prayerfully come their way.
2: We're uniquely positioned on our campus, right in the heart of where Lincoln has identified it wants to grow over the next 10 years. We're just excited about working hard to position this ministry to whatever he wants to do in and through us.
1: One of the ways God has helped ready them for this growth is connecting Messiah's leadership group with MyBridge Momentum, a ministry of MyBridge that invests in leaders and the organizations they lead. Momentum helped them implement a robust ministry operating system and define their culture and vision so that from that place of clarity, they are enabled to identify right people to accelerate their team.
2: It's such an important piece to what we do. Do we have the right people sitting in the right spots, doing the right things to maximize ministry?
1: Because that will position Messiah to unlock ministry growth.
2: The willingness to walk in a really healthy way with people and make sure that their gifts are being utilized to God's glory in the best possible way. We started here over 40 years ago, and all of a sudden we're really staring in the face for such a time as this. Like, what opportunities does God want us to take advantage of to be a light to this city?
1: God is on the move through MyBridge Momentum, accelerating Nebraska ministries and churches like Messiah Lutheran as they identify and fulfill God's kingdom purposes for their ministry.
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0: Brian and Holly Schoenecker of Elkhorn are celebrating their son Jack's 12th birthday today. Jack, we have watched you grow into a man after God's own heart this year. While we wish we could save you from suffering, we've seen the trials of this year produce in you a strong and godly character. We love you. Romans 5, 3 through 5 says, "Not only so, but we also glory in our sufferings, because we know that suffering produces perseverance, perseverance character, and character hope."
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1: Focus on the Family's Dr. Bob Paul on rethinking irreconcilable differences and God's gift of marital contrast.
2: When I work with couples that are in crisis, my primary objective is to help them to see where they've gotten in God's way and to clear those obstacles out of the way. Because if God has an unobstructed access to their heart, he doesn't hesitate to enter. And he wants to bring them into unity in a way that they each would be blessed, not have to be anything other than fully who God created them to be, but be in unity with each other.
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1: You see, sometimes we want to do something, but we don't really want to do it, right? And so you have to be honest about that. God, I want to see change in this area of my life, but kind of I don't really want to do the work for it because it'll be uncomfortable. And so I admit that to you, and I ask God that you would make your desires my desires. 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But it's only when this happens. 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

0: Brian and Holly Schoenecker of Elkhorn are celebrating their son Jack's 12th birthday today. Jack, we have watched you grow into a man after God's own heart this year. While we wish we could save you from suffering, we've seen the trials of this year produce in you a strong and godly character. We love you. Romans 5, 3 through 5 says, "Not only so, but we also glory in our sufferings, because we know that suffering produces perseverance, perseverance character, and character hope."
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0: back soon. God is always at work among us.
1: Trinity Fitness is a Christ-centered nonprofit gym in Lincoln where faith is woven into every workout. Each class begins with a devotional shared by the coach, followed by prayer. Then the group completes the workout side by side and closes by sharing prayer requests and praying for one another. For Taylor, a recently single dad, that kind of Christian community felt approachable and authentic.
2: As a separated guy trying to bring kids to church, I felt very nervous to do that. And so I could go to the gym and a 5-minute devotional from the coach, like that was more Bible than I was used to. And so that was a great starting place for me.
1: The gym was a starting place that soon became a launch pad for Taylor's relationship with Jesus.
2: Gym is the first place I ever made a prayer request. It's the first place I ever prayed out loud for someone. And then I got the chance to become a coach, and that's the first place I ever gave a devotional. And all of those things that a lot of people find in church, I found at the gym.
1: So Taylor's experience at the gym gave him the confidence to try church.
2: I was looking at the people who were coming to the gym, and I was looking at who's living and showing these fruits of the Spirit. I did try Nate, who started the gym. I went to his church. I knew week one that I had found my home church.
1: God is on the move, using even everyday places like the gym to draw people to himself. God is doing something
0: right now. My Bridge Radio. Celebrating God at work among us. 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
0: This is Heath from MyBridge Radio. 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But my summer travel usually involves at least one trip out of the state, as my son and I keep working toward our goal of getting to all the Major League Baseball stadiums. And, you know, last summer, I remember we were somewhere in the middle of Iowa, and I was just scanning through the radio stations, and the scanning wasn't very fruitful. Quite honestly, it kind of felt like it was mostly noise, nothing really pointing me to hope. And then I remembered, I've got the MyBridge radio app. It was almost time for a pit stop, so I pulled off at the gas station and opened the app, figured out how to get it to play through the speakers of our rental car.
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0: Brian and Holly Schoenecker of Elkhorn are celebrating their son Jack's 12th birthday today. Jack, we have watched you grow into a man after God's own heart this year. While we wish we could save you from suffering, we've seen the trials of this year produce in you a strong and godly character. We love you. Romans 5, 3 through 5 says, "Not only so, but we also glory in our sufferings, because we know that suffering produces perseverance, perseverance character, and character hope."
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0: God wants to remind you of who you are. 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That's grace. 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

0: Brian and Holly Schoenecker of Elkhorn are celebrating their son Jack's 12th birthday today. Jack, we have watched you grow into a man after God's own heart this year. While we wish we could save you from suffering, we've seen the trials of this year produce in you a strong and godly character. We love you. Romans 5:3-5 says, "Not only so, but we also glory in our sufferings, because we know that suffering produces perseverance, perseverance character, and character hope."
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1: Professor and historian, Dr. Matthew Spaulding, author of The Making of the American Mind, The Story of the Declaration of Independence.
2: And what's amazing about it, you read it now, it's very fresh. It doesn't say these are 18th century values. It says we hold these truths. And it begs the question, are those truths still truths? The reason why America's always talking about its founding is because of the nature of the thing. It's a claim that there are some things truth that transcend time.
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0: God is always at work among us.
1: As the Lincoln community expands, Scott and the leadership team at Messiah Lutheran, a church and elementary school in Lincoln, wanted to position themselves to steward the new opportunities that will prayerfully come their way.
2: We're uniquely positioned on our campus, right in the heart of where Lincoln has identified it wants to grow over the next 10 years. We're just excited about working hard to position this ministry to whatever He wants to do in and through us.
1: One of the ways God has helped ready them for this growth is connecting Messiah's leadership group with MyBridge Momentum, a ministry of MyBridge that invests in leaders and the organizations they lead. Momentum helped them implement a robust ministry operating system and define their culture and vision so that from that place of clarity, they are enabled to identify right people to accelerate their team.
2: It's such an important piece to what we do. Do we have the right people sitting in the right spots, doing the right things to maximize ministry?
1: Because that will position Messiah to unlock ministry growth.
2: The willingness to walk in a really healthy way with people and make sure that their gifts are being utilized to God's glory in the best possible way. We started here over 40 years ago, and all of a sudden we're really staring in the face for such a time as this. Like, what opportunities does God want us to take advantage of to be a light to this city?
1: God is on the move through MyBridge Momentum, accelerating Nebraska ministries and churches like Messiah Lutheran as they identify and fulfill God's kingdom purposes for their ministry.
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kickstart my heart and take my soul to the OR. Cause I can't find a pulse, can't find the beat. 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
1: You see, sometimes we want to do something, but we don't really want to do it, right? And so you have to be honest about that. God, I want to see change in this area of my life, but kind of I don't really want to do the work for it because it'll be uncomfortable. And so I admit that to you, and I ask God that you would make your desires my desires. The psalmist put it this way: trust in the Lord and he will give you the desire of your heart. But it's only when this happens. 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

0: Where, O death, is your victory? Where, O death, is your sting? The sting of death is sin, and the power of sin is the law. But thanks be to God, He gives us the victory through our Lord Jesus Christ.
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1: Trinity Fitness is a Christ-centered nonprofit gym in Lincoln where faith is woven into every workout. Each class begins with a devotional shared by the coach, followed by prayer. Then the group completes the workout side by side and closes by sharing prayer requests and praying for one another. For Taylor, a recently single dad, that kind of Christian community felt approachable and authentic.
2: As a separated guy trying to bring kids to church, I felt very nervous to do that. And so I could go to the gym and a 5-minute devotional from the coach, like that was more Bible than I was used to. And so that was a great starting place for me.
1: The gym was a starting place that soon became a launch pad for Taylor's relationship with Jesus.
2: Gym is the first place I ever made a prayer request. It's the first place I ever prayed out loud for someone. And then I got the chance to become a coach, and that's the first place I ever gave a devotional. And all of those things that a lot of people find in church, I found at the gym.
1: So Taylor's experience at the gym gave him the confidence to try church.
2: I was looking at the people who were coming to the gym, and I was looking at who's living and showing these fruits of the Spirit. And I did try Nate, who started the gym. I went to his church. I knew week one that I had found my home church.
1: God is on the move, using even everyday places like the gym to draw people to himself. God is doing something
0: right now. 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
1: God wants you to not succumb to our world or the spiritual warfare, that the devil or your own nature succumbing to the terrible master of sin. Because it's going to find a willing servant. But God wants to remind you of who you are. There's a new you. That's not you anymore. You have a new life, a new purpose. That's grace. That's Him doing, working from the inside out.
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2: When I work with couples that are in crisis, my primary objective is to help them to see where they've gotten in God's way and to clear those obstacles out of the way. Because if God has an unobstructed access to their heart, he doesn't hesitate to enter. And he wants to bring them into unity in a way that they each would be blessed, not have to be anything other than fully who God created them to be, but be in unity with each other.
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I just praise God with the music. I love it.

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0: God is always at work among us.
1: As the Lincoln community expands, Scott and the leadership team at Messiah Lutheran, a church and elementary school in Lincoln, wanted to position themselves to steward the new opportunities that will prayerfully come their way.
2: We're uniquely positioned on our campus, right in the heart of where Lincoln has identified it wants to grow over the next 10 years. We're just excited about working hard to position this ministry to whatever he wants to do in and through us.
1: One of the ways God has helped ready them for this growth is connecting Messiah's leadership group with MyBridge Momentum, a ministry of MyBridge that invests in leaders and the organizations they lead. Momentum helped them implement a robust ministry operating system and define their culture and vision so that from that place of clarity, they are enabled to identify right people to accelerate their team.
2: It's such an important piece to what we do. Do we have the right people sitting in the right spots, doing the right things to maximize ministry?
1: Because that will position Messiah to unlock ministry growth.
2: The willingness to walk in a really healthy way with people and make sure that their gifts are being utilized to God's glory in the best possible way. We started here over 40 years ago, and all of a sudden we're really staring in the face for such a time as this. Like, what opportunities does God want us to take advantage of to be a light to this city?
1: God is on the move through MyBridge Momentum, accelerating Nebraska ministries and churches like Messiah Lutheran as they identify and fulfill God's kingdom purposes for their ministry.
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1: You see, sometimes we want to do something, but we don't really want to do it, right? And so you have to be honest about that. God, I want to see change in this area of my life, but kind of I don't really want to do the work.

0: You were dead because of your sins. Then God made you alive with Christ, for He forgave our sins. He canceled the record of the charges against us and took it away by nailing it to the cross. In this way, He disarmed the spiritual rulers and authorities. He shamed them publicly by His victory over them on the cross.
1: Colossians 2:13-15. 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
1: Professor and historian, Dr. Matthew Spaulding, author of The Making of the American Mind, the story of the Declaration of Independence.
2: And what's amazing about it, you read it now, it's very fresh. It doesn't say these are 18th century values. It says we hold these truths, and it begs the question, are those truths still truths? The reason why America is always talking about its founding is because of the nature of the thing. It's a claim that there are some things truth that transcend time.
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1: God wants you to not succumb to our world or the spiritual warfare, that the devil or your own nature succumbing to the terrible master of sin. Because it's going to find a willing servant. But God wants to remind you of who you are. There's a new you. That's not you anymore. You have a new life, a new purpose. That's grace. That's Him doing, working from the inside out.
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For the capital city, a few showers and thunderstorms possible this morning. Otherwise, partly sunny and breezy, that high near 95. In Omaha, a couple of showers or thunderstorms possible this morning, then partly sunny and 94. In the Tri-City, sunny and breezy today, highs of 91. In North Platte, sunshine, highs up to 90. In the Panhandle, mostly sunny and 88. And in Valentine, sunshine today with that high near 87. That is the weather.

0: Praise and worship this Wednesday morning on MyBridge Radio. Just heard from Elevation Worship and Sure Been Good, and right in front of them, Hillsong Worship and New Wine. Thanks for joining us right here on MyBridge Radio, and please allow me to be one of the first, maybe even the very first person, to welcome you to the brand new month of July. We are at the seventh month of the year and halfway through with 2026, and of course getting closer and closer to the 4th of July this coming Saturday. With that in mind, on the morning conversation yesterday, Heath was joined by Dr. Matthew Spaulding from Hillsdale College. He was sharing some good things about the Declaration of Independence and about the role of faith and providence in America's founding. Some of what he shared yesterday morning was about the biblical worldview that our nation's founders had.
1: Of the pamphlets of the American Revolution, the most influential, anyways, were the sermons. There's a clear horizon for all of this, and it's a religious horizon. In particular, it's a Christian horizon. Having said that, the Declaration of Independence does not speak in any distinctively Christian terms. It speaks in these general terms. They did that intentionally. They did not want to take a particular denominational side. Having said that, those general terms, as they understood it, clearly are substitute phrases. For instance, like divine providence was understood, and if you look at the various prayer books of the day, was clearly a substitute term for a biblical God, and it's in their letters, it's throughout their understanding of things, and there are famous examples. So for instance, George Washington, on several occasions, in particular at the Battle of Long Island, when he's about to be overwhelmed, and that would have destroyed the army, which would have ended the revolution right there, a fog comes up and allows him to escape over the East River back into Manhattan. And he writes in his own letters that was divine providential intervention. And he writes about that kind of thing throughout his letters. And you see these general references throughout the letters of the founders. So I think that there's lots of evidence that they had a very deeply theological sense. It's broadly biblical in the Christian tradition. To not see it seems to me to miss the most fundamental thing, which was that really defined their moral worldview.

0: That is I Am They with Gratitude here on MyBridge Radio. 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
1: One of the most amazing scientific advances in my lifetime has been those great space shuttle flights, especially back when they were first getting started. Man, we got to hear space news on a regular basis and watch those dramatic launches. And we'd hear conversations from space, and we still do, from the space station. And hey, it looks like we're getting back into the moon business too. You know, you could hear the familiar sound of the conversation between the NASA Mission Control Center and the astronauts up there. And the space day would begin with a wake-up song from Houston. They'd play something that would say, "Good morning!" And then they would communicate back and forth all day long. Of course, they were in constant communication. When you're living in an environment where so much could go wrong, well, that's really important to do that. Well, I'm Ron Hutchcraft, and I want to have a word with you today about not just when there's trouble. Now, our word for today from the Word of God, we're in Isaiah chapter 30. I'll begin at verse 1. "Woe to the obstinate children, declares the Lord. Who are those? Those who carry out plans that are not mine, forming an alliance, but not by my spirit, heaping sin upon sin, who go down to Egypt without consulting me, who look for help to Pharaoh's protection, to Egypt's shade for refuge. But Pharaoh's protection will be to your shame. Everyone will be put to shame because of a people useless to them, who bring neither help nor advantage, but only shame and disgrace." Man, this is a description of God's people off course because they're on their own. They've made some plans. They've made some alliances. They've asked for some help, but it's only going to lead to shame and disgrace. Why are they off course? Well, he said they planned not by my spirit. They've gone ahead, quote, without consulting me. Now imagine if our astronauts had only communicated with Mission Control at launch time. And then as soon as they were safely up, they went off and did what they pleased. No input all day from the data that they have at Mission Control. Well, that would be dumb, if not disaster. And then the only other time they would contact Mission Control was when a crisis developed. I could just imagine Houston coming back and saying, "Well, if you'd been in touch with us all along, there might not have been a crisis. Or we could have helped you correct it when it was small." You know, I have to say, I've done that so many times in my relationship with my Mission Control. I mean, my Heavenly Father. Have you? I mean, we have a good time talking when we're launching something. And as the day begins, I spend my time with the Lord, and we talk through the issues of that day. And then, of course, I run to Him when trouble develops. But I neglect the points in between sometimes. I tend to neglect that regular communication throughout the non-crisis details of the day. And that's a big mistake. You know, just stopping for a moment and saying, "Lord, what do you want done here? Which one, Lord? Which way should I go on this? Who's the right person? What's the best way to answer this? What's the best way to solve this?" Listen to those words, those haunting words, where God says, "You've proceeded without consulting me. You're carrying out plans that are not mine." We don't mean to. It just happens because we do not stay in close all-day communication when those little choices are being made that make the big choices. Many crises are the result of everyday decisions we make without consulting our commander. We need to consciously practice what Jesus calls abiding in Him, not just visiting. Abiding in Him, like those astronauts. We need to stay in constant contact with Mission Control.
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0: upper room and rest on us right here on MyBridge Radio. Thanks for joining us on this Wednesday morning. Of course, this coming Saturday, we celebrate the 250th signing of the Declaration of Independence. And on yesterday's morning conversation, Heath was joined by Dr. Matthew Spaulding from Hillsdale College. He was talking about the Declaration of Independence and the role of faith and providence in America's founding. And some of what he shared was about still seeing God's hand directing our nation today.
1: The founders had a very keen sense that God was shaping the environment and also shaping some oftentimes particular events to create this opening for America to come into being. Lincoln, who in his writings clearly thought there was a sense of divine providence. Read his second inaugural, for instance, something like 5 or 6 or 7 or 8 biblical references. But in the modern era, which I would say that, you know, the kind of the 20th century with the rise of more progressive liberalism and the dominance of a different worldview, you know, our politics is really discussed and presented in much more secular terms. And so these references are much more rare. Well, that has effect in shaping how we understand these things. And so I think that God's hand is still in it, but he's allowing us to go through some very trying times, to say the least, which again is why I think recovering these ideas of our founders, again, not because it's 18th century tri-cornered hats wearing breeches, but recovering the ideas, the truths at the heart of the matter is so important right now.

Know Your Name. That is new music from Doe right here on MyBridge Radio. And, of course, songs like that you're going to be hearing all morning long here on MyBridge Radio during worship for your Wednesday. Along with that praise and worship music, Jill and Heath are going to be along in just about a half hour. They have some wonderful things they're going to be sharing with us on this very first day of July. Do hope that you can join them.

It is their remake of the Rich Mullins classic, Awesome God. That's Shane and Shane right here on MyBridge Radio. Glad that you can be with us on this very first of July. Remember, news and weather is coming up.

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1: Good morning. Thanks for joining us on MyBridge Radio. It is Wednesday, the 1st of July. Here are the headlines. Governor Jim Pillen has unveiled a new property tax hotline. Now, the purpose of that hotline is to give Nebraskans a platform to share information about their increasing valuations and rising property tax bills. Property taxes each year are a major topic of debate in the legislature. The 2026 Nebraska Football Hall of Fame class has been announced. Charles Fryer, Jim Scott, Corey Schlesinger, Corey Ross, Levante David, and Sam Fultz are the players going into the hall. Now, along with those players, former head coach Frank Solich and announcer Kent Pavelka will be honored. The Hall of Fame class will be inducted on Friday, September the 4th, and recognized at the Husker game the next day. Hope and good news for this Wednesday is found in Romans chapter 8, verse 31. What then shall we say in response to these things? If God is for us, who can be against us? Again, that's Romans 8, 31. For the capital city, partly sunny, breezy today, that high of 95. In Omaha, partly sunny, breezy, and 94. In the Tri-Cities, sunny and breezy, highs of 92. In North Platte, sunny, highs of 90. In the Panhandle, sunshine and 88. In Valentine, a couple of showers this morning, then sunny and 87. Currently at 78 in Lincoln, 80 in Omaha, 75 in the Tri-Cities, 64 in North Platte, 56 in the Panhandle, 64 in Valentine.

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0: to. Well, before we check the weather, before we take a look at the headlines or grab the to-do list, how about, Jill, we begin the morning checking our hearts?
1: That sounds like a good idea, Heath. Checking our hearts and going, especially I think where it's a holiday week, our hearts can be, hearts and minds can be in a lot of different places. So maybe this morning can be some recentering as we listen to some worship music.
0: Yeah, it's Worship for Your Wednesday on MyBridge Radio, a time we intentionally pause the normal rhythm so we can fix our attention on the one who deserves it most. I love these words, Jill, from Psalm 63 that start out, "Oh God, you are my God. I earnestly search for you. My soul thirsts for you. My whole body longs for you in this parched and weary land where there is no water.
1: Your unfailing love is better than life itself. How I praise you. I will praise you as long as I live."
0: Seems like a great way to begin a Wednesday. Not asking first, what do I have to get done today? But instead, what if we ask, Lord, would you satisfy my heart today?

0: For the Lord your God is the one who goes with you to fight for you against your enemies, to give you victory.
1: Deuteronomy 20, verse 4.
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0: You know, I think we all secretly kind of wish our spiritual growth worked like those home renovation shows, Jill, that you and I have talked about often over the years. You know, how it's kind of a mess, something needs a rebuild, and 30 minutes later, everything is finished and it all looks brand new. Wouldn't that be nice?
1: Oh, it'd be so nice. Or when I'm flipping through social media and you come across those posts, that's the befores and afters, and the room is stunning. And then I go, I've lived in a renovation before and I know there are weeks between those photos, or that half hour wasn't really a half hour.
0: Yeah. Well, and it was, I was thinking too about how God, I think, works more like a gardener than the what you see on the reality show, contracting shows, because like growth doesn't happen overnight. And, you know, the gardeners will faithfully tend the soil, they'll water, they'll prune. And then what do? We wait. And over time, that change, that life begins to appear.
1: And aren't you so glad that he is patient, that he's patient and with us in that growth.
0: Yeah, and he never gives up on us. He keeps growing us. It's Worship for Your Wednesday on MyBridge Radio. You know, the Bible tells us that anyone who belongs to Christ is a new creation. It's one of my favorite verses from 2 Corinthians chapter 5. And I've found, Jill, that becoming more like Jesus, it usually happens in hundreds, maybe thousands of little moments, not that big one thing that happens.

0: For the capital city, partly sunny, breezy today. That high of 95. In Omaha, partly sunny, breezy, and 94. In the Tri-Cities, sunny and breezy, highs of 92. In North Platte, sunny, highs of 90. In the Panhandle, sunshine and 88. In Valentine, a couple of showers this morning, then sunny and 87. Currently at 78 in Lincoln, 80 in Omaha, 75 in the Tri-Cities, 64 in North Platte, 56 in the Panhandle, 64 in Valentine.
1: God is always at work among us.
2: Trinity Fitness is a Christ-centered nonprofit gym in Lincoln where faith is woven into every workout. Each class begins with a devotional shared by the coach, followed by prayer. Then the group completes the workout side by side and closes by sharing prayer requests and praying for one another. For Taylor, a recently single dad, that kind of Christian community felt approachable and authentic.
3: As a separated guy trying to bring kids to church, I felt very nervous to do that. And so I could go to the gym and a 5-minute devotional from the coach, that was more Bible than I was used to. And so that was a great starting place for me.
2: The gym was a starting place that soon became a launch pad for Taylor's relationship with Jesus.
3: Gym is the first place I ever made a prayer request. It's the first place I ever prayed out loud for someone. And then I got the chance to become a coach, and that's the first place I ever gave a devotional. And all of those things that a lot of people find in church, I found at the gym.
2: So Taylor's experience at the gym gave him the confidence to try church.
3: I was looking at the people who were coming to the gym, and I was looking at who's living and showing these fruits of the Spirit. And I did try Nate, who started the gym. I went to his church. I knew week one that I had found my home church.
2: God is on the move, using even everyday places like the gym to draw people to himself. God is doing something
1: right now. My Bridge Radio, celebrating God at work among us. 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

0: Jill, it's vacation season, and I'm starting to kind of plan ahead for a little road trip I'm going to take. And, you know, I don't know if you've ever done this, but when I am packing, I always think, I hope I don't forget something, you know, like, okay, wallet, check, phone charger, got my medications, all those things. And then even after I've zipped up the suitcase and I'm in the car halfway down the road, I'm like, did I leave something on the kitchen counter?
1: That like whisper in the back of your mind, don't forget this. I've so been there. And, you know, most of the places where we travel, like a quick stop or a superstore is not too far.
0: Right.
1: And I'm always grateful just in case, you know. But yeah, there's that nagging sense of, am I forgetting something?
0: Yeah. And I think we go into every day kind of like, do I have everything I need? Not everything I want necessarily. Not everything I wish I could control. But do I have everything I truly need? And in God, the answer to that question is yes.
1: Our minds can rest at ease. The answer is yes.

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0: Jesus come.
1: How far would someone go for the person that they love? It's an interesting question, Jill. Like every once in a while, you'll hear a story about someone making an incredible sacrifice for a spouse or a child or even a close friend. And those stories, they move us because sacrificial love is beautiful, but it also reminds us that real love costs something.
2: That's what was crossing my mind too. It's so moving because we know there was a cost to it. And if we put ourselves in those shoes and think about ourselves making that sacrifice, we understand what the cost would look like.
1: Yeah, it's Worship for Your Wednesday on MyBridge Radio. And I'm just thinking about the ultimate sacrifice that Jesus made. God's love isn't just a back then thing. It's an everyday active thing. He's still pursuing us. He's still providing. He's still forgiving. He paid it all.

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1: Good morning. Thanks for joining us on MyBridge Radio. It is Wednesday, the 1st of July. Here are the headlines. Governor Jim Pillen has unveiled a new property tax hotline. Now, the purpose of the hotline is to give Nebraskans a platform to share information about their increasing valuations and rising property tax bills. Property taxes each year are a major topic of debate in the legislature. Some of the best views of God's creation ever seen may soon be photographed. The largest digital camera ever built is starting to capture images of unseen corners of the universe. The Vera C. Rubin Observatory, located in the mountains of Chile, will help to map billions of stars in creation. Now, the project is scheduled to go for the next 10 years. Hope and good news for today is found in Romans chapter 8, verse 31. What then shall we say in response to these things? If God is for us, who can be against us? Again, that's Romans 8:31. For the capital city, partly sunny, breezy today, that high of 95. In Omaha, partly sunny, breezy, and 94. In the Tri-City, sunny and breezy, highs of 92. In North Platte, sunny, highs of 90. In the Panhandle, sunshine and 88. In Valentine, a couple of showers this morning, then sunny and 87. Currently at 78 in Lincoln, 80 in Omaha, 75 in the Tri-Cities, 64 in North Platte, 56 in the Panhandle, 64 in Valentine.

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1: You know, Jill, I think one of the hardest things for us to admit, three simple words, I need help.
2: Yes, I can't do this all on my own.
1: Mm-hmm. Yeah, we don't mind helping somebody else, I think, but it's interesting how reluctant we are so often to ask for help ourselves. Like, that's a whole different story.
2: Yeah, I could not agree more, especially when it comes to things that it feels like I should be sufficient to do. Mm-hmm. So I don't want to ask for help because I feel like I should be able to do this on my own, yeah, or figure it out. And really, like, the people around us are probably more than willing.
1: Oh, yeah. But yeah, our pride gets in the way. We get embarrassed about it. We don't want anyone to know, like, I'm struggling. It's Worship for Your Wednesday on MyBridge Radio. And one of the things I've been reminded of lately is that following Jesus doesn't mean pretending that I've got it all together. Mm. In fact, it's just the opposite of that.
2: Yeah, it's relying on someone who does.

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1: Focus on the Family's Dr. Bob Paul on rethinking irreconcilable differences and God's gift of marital contrast.
2: When I work with couples that are in crisis, my primary objective is to help them to see where they've gotten in God's way and to clear those obstacles out of the way. Because if God has an unobstructed access to their heart, he doesn't hesitate to enter. And he wants to bring them into unity in a way that they each would be blessed, not have to be anything other than fully who God created them to be, but be in unity with each other.
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0: Jill, have you ever gotten to the end of the day and thought, man, I wasn't ready for that. I didn't see that coming. You know, unexpected phone call or one of those hard conversations or some tough news came your way. And it's like, I didn't see that coming. And, you know, most days have something that reminds us, like, we're not nearly as self-sufficient as we'd like to believe.
1: Totally. Because we do not know what's coming. And while we want to think that we're equipped for it, you know, we just don't know.
0: And only really in Jesus are we equipped for it. It's Worship for Your Wednesday on MyBridge Radio. I'm just so glad that God doesn't expect us to face today all by ourselves or on yesterday's grace. I love that verse about how every morning His mercies are brand new. Mm-hmm. Every day He's going to provide for us what we need, maybe not always what we think we need or what we want, but what we need. We need His forgiveness. We also, maybe today I need His wisdom or His patience or His courage or His peace.
1: And then you think like that He has an abundance of all of the things you just listed, that we can never tap Him too much, and where He would run out of forgiveness and wisdom and patience. Yeah. And He is a source for all of those things.

For the capital city, partly sunny, breezy today. That high of 95. In Omaha, partly sunny, breezy, and 94. In the Tri-City, sunny and breezy, highs of 92. In North Platte, sunny, highs of 90. In the Panhandle, sunshine and 88. In Valentine, a couple of showers this morning, then sunny and 87. Currently at 78 in Lincoln, 80 in Omaha, 75 in the Tri-Cities, 64 in North Platte, 56 in the Panhandle, 64 in Valentine.

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1: My God, He holds the victory.
0: Who is victorious.
1: There's joy in the house of the Lord. There's joy in the house of the Lord today.
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0: before, and I know there are weeks between those photos, or that half hour wasn't really a half hour.
1: Yeah, well, and it was. I was thinking too about how God, I think, works more like a gardener than the what you see on the reality show contracting shows, because like growth doesn't happen overnight. You know, the gardeners will faithfully tend the soil, they'll water, they'll prune, and then what do? We wait and. Mm-hmm. Over time, that change, that life begins to appear.
0: And aren't you so glad that he is patient, that he's patient and with us in that growth?
1: Yeah, and he never gives up on us. He keeps growing us. It's Worship for Your Wednesday on MyBridge Radio. You know, the Bible tells us that anyone who belongs to Christ is a new creation. It's one of my favorite verses from 2 Corinthians chapter 5. And I've found, Jill, that becoming more like Jesus, it usually happens in hundreds, maybe thousands of little moments, not that big one thing that happens.

0: Jill, it's vacation season, and I'm starting to kind of plan ahead for a little road trip I'm going to take. And, you know, I don't know if you've ever done this, but when I am packing, I always think, I hope I don't forget something, you know, like, okay, wallet, check, phone charger, got my medications, all those things. And then even after I've zipped up the suitcase and I'm in the car halfway down the road, I'm like, did I leave something on the kitchen counter?
1: That like whisper in the back of your mind, don't forget this. I've so been there. And, you know, most of the places where we travel, like a quick stop or a superstore is not too far.
0: Right.
1: And I'm always grateful just in case, you know. But yeah, there's that nagging sense of, am I forgetting something?
0: Yeah. And I think we go into every day kind of like, do I have everything I need? Not everything I want necessarily, not everything I wish I could control, but do I have everything I truly need? And in God, the answer to that question is yes.
1: Our minds can rest at ease. The answer is yes.

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1: Good morning. Thanks for joining us on MyBridge Radio. It is Wednesday, the first day of July. Here are the headlines. The 2026 Nebraska Football Hall of Fame class has been announced. Charles Fryer, Jim Scott, Corey Schlesinger, Corey Ross, Levante David, and Sam Fultz are the players going into the hall. Now, along with those players, former head coach Frank Solich and announcer Kent Pavelka will be honored. The Hall of Fame class will be inducted Friday, September the 4th, and recognized at the Husker game the next day. Some of the best views of God's creation ever seen may soon be photographed. The largest digital camera ever built is starting to capture images of unseen corners of the universe. The Vera C. Rubin Observatory, located in the mountains of Chile, will help to map billions of stars in God's creation. Hope and good news for today is found in Romans 8:31. What then shall we say in response to these things? If God is for us, who can be against us? Again, that's Romans 8:31. For the capital city, partly sunny, breezy today, that high of 95. In Omaha, partly sunny, breezy, and 94. In the Tri-City, sunny and breezy, highs of 92. In North Platte, sunny, highs of 90. In the Panhandle, sunshine and 88. In Valentine, a couple of showers this morning, then sunny and 87. Currently at 78 in Lincoln, 80 in Omaha, 75 in the Tri-Cities, 64 in North Platte, 56 in the Panhandle, 64 in Valentine.

0: I have told you these things so that in me you may have peace. In this world you will have trouble, but take heart. I have overcome the world.
1: John 16:33.
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0: How far would someone go for the person that they love? It's an interesting question, Jill. Like every once in a while, you'll hear a story about someone making an incredible sacrifice for a spouse or a child or even a close friend. And those stories, they move us because sacrificial love is beautiful, but it also reminds us that real love costs something.
1: That's what was crossing my mind too. It's so moving because we know there was a cost mm-hmm. to it. And if we put ourselves in those shoes and think about ourselves making that sacrifice, we understand what the cost would look like.
0: Yeah, it's Worship for Your Wednesday on MyBridge Radio. And just thinking about the ultimate sacrifice that Jesus made. God's love isn't just a back then thing. It's an everyday active thing. He's still pursuing us. He's still providing. He's still forgiving. He paid it all.

0: to me. You know, Jill, I think one of the hardest things for us to admit, three simple words, I need help.
1: Yes, I can't do this all on my own.
0: Mm-hmm. Yeah, we don't mind helping somebody else, I think, but it's interesting how reluctant we are so often to ask for help ourselves. Like, that's a whole different story.
1: Yeah, I could not agree more, especially when it comes to things that it feels like I should be sufficient to do. Mm-hmm. So I don't want to ask for help because I feel like I should be able to do this on my own or figure it out. And really, like, the people around us are probably more than willing.
0: Oh, yeah. But yeah, our pride gets in the way. We get embarrassed about it. We don't want anyone to know, like, I'm struggling. It's Worship for Your Wednesday on MyBridge Radio. And one of the things I've been reminded of lately is that following Jesus doesn't mean pretending that I've got it all together. Mm. In fact, it's just the opposite of that.
1: Yeah, it's relying on someone who does.

glad that you could be with us for Worship for Your Wednesday, this 1st of July. The final forecast for the capital city, partly sunny, breezy today, that high of 95. In Omaha, partly sunny and breezy, highs near 94. A sunny and breezy day in the Tri-Cities, highs up to 92. In North Platte, mostly sunny, highs of 90. Sunshine in the Panhandle, highs near 88. In Valentine, sunny today, that high near 87.

0: Jill, have you ever gotten to the end of the day and thought, man, I wasn't ready for that. I didn't see that coming. You know, unexpected phone call or one of those hard conversations or some tough news came your way. And it's like, I didn't see that coming. And, you know, most days have something that reminds us, like, we're not nearly as self-sufficient as we'd like to believe.
1: Totally. Because we do not know what's coming. And while we want to think that we're equipped for it, you know, we just don't know.
0: And only really in Jesus are we equipped for it. It's Worship for Your Wednesday on MyBridge Radio. I'm just so glad that God doesn't expect us to face today all by ourselves or on yesterday's grace. I love that verse about how every morning His mercies are brand new. Mm-hmm. Every day He's going to provide for us what we need. Maybe not always what we think we need or what we want, but what we need. We need His forgiveness. We also, maybe today I need His wisdom or His patience or His courage or His peace.
1: And then you think like that He has an abundance of all of the things you just listed, that we can never tap Him too much, and where He would run out of forgiveness and wisdom and patience. Yeah. And He is a source for all of those things.

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0: Wednesday's not over, Jill. In fact, I think for most of us, it's kind of just getting started. And one of the things I love about our Worship for Your Wednesdays is that it's not meant to just stay in these few hours. Yeah, I mean, the music's going to kind of change back to our normal playlist. But hopefully the truths that we heard in these songs, the things we talked about, that can continue to echo in our hearts long after we head off into wherever today takes us.
1: Mm-hmm. The echo I'm carrying with me is like, God has what I need for today. I felt like that was a theme this morning. God has what I need for me. I just have to ask.
0: Amen. We're going to hand it off to Gordon with that prayer that wherever this Wednesday leads us, we continue to turn back to God and say, Lord, I need you.

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1: Out of the silence, the roaring lion.
0: 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Who is victorious. 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
1: It's the new one from Brandon Lake on MyBridge Radio called The Author. 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Right now, it's all sons and daughters.

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Deuteronomy chapter 20, verse 4 gives us some encouragement on this 1st of July. 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
1: You see, sometimes we want to do something, but we don't really want to do it, right? And so you have to be honest about that. God, I want to see change in this area of my life, but kind of I don't really want to do the work for it because it'll be uncomfortable. And so I admit that to you, and I ask God that you would make your desires my desires. The psalmist put it this way: trust in the Lord and he will give you the desire of your heart. But it's only when this happens, you only get the desire of your heart when your desire is aligned with God's desire.
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I really do hope that this month of July is getting off to a wonderful start for you. I hope it's going to be a great month. But if there's something that you're facing that's causing you some worry and anxiety, praying God uses that song to give you some encouragement. Carly Ann Taylor on MyBridge Radio. And why should I worry? Right now, here's Nona.

0: Where, O death, is your victory? Where, O death, is your sting? The sting of death is sin, and the power of sin is the law. But thanks be to God. He gives us the victory through our Lord Jesus Christ.
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The new one right there from Forrest Frank on MyBridge Radio. It is called OK. Very glad that you're with us at the start of this month of July. Cindy will be with you in just a few minutes.

Good morning, Cindy here with you on MyVerge Radio. Great start to our Wednesday together. Passion right there, just that good. Happy first day of July. And boy, does it ever feel like July. And I'm so glad we get to hang out together. Hope your morning has got off to a good start. Mine sure did. My daughter surprised me with an iced coffee. How refreshing. And the thing is, she didn't run out and buy it, which would have been fine, but she has become quite the little home barista. And so let me just say, she got it right. And as I was sipping it and savoring, I couldn't help but think, ooh, sooner or later, this cup is going to be empty. And it'll have been really good, but I realize it's not going to last. And what a gift to know that Jesus is the one who truly fills our cup. His goodness never runs dry. He is faithful that way. Andrew Rip is going to remind us of that goodness with Fill My Cup in a few minutes. And New Life Worship with God's Faithful and True. Plus some good from Matthew West in about 10 minutes. Right now, we want to get you back in to the music here on MyVerge with Phil Wickham, I Believe.

0: God is always at work among us.
1: As the Lincoln community expands, Scott and the leadership team at Messiah Lutheran, a church and elementary school in Lincoln, wanted to position themselves to steward the new opportunities that will prayerfully come their way.
2: We're uniquely positioned on our campus, right in the heart of where Lincoln has identified it wants to grow over the next 10 years. We're just excited about working hard to position this ministry to whatever He wants to do in and through us.
1: One of the ways God has helped ready them for this growth is connecting Messiah's leadership group with MyBridge Momentum, a ministry of MyBridge that invests in leaders and the organizations they lead. Momentum helped them implement a robust ministry operating system and define their culture and vision so that from that place of clarity, they are enabled to identify right people to accelerate their team.
2: It's such an important piece to what we do. Do we have the right people sitting in the right spots, doing the right things to maximize ministry?
1: Because that will position Messiah to unlock ministry growth.
2: The willingness to walk in a really healthy way with people and make sure that their gifts are being utilized to God's glory in the best possible way. We started here over 40 years ago, and all of a sudden we're really staring in the face for such a time as this. Like, what opportunities does God want us to take advantage of to be a light to this city?
1: God is on the move through MyBridge Momentum, accelerating Nebraska ministries and churches like Messiah Lutheran as they identify and fulfill God's kingdom purposes for their ministry.
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Sometimes those conversations that seem so random are not random after all, and we harvest from them a nugget that we carry with us. And just watch how God grows our faith through these truths. Here's something I want to share from Colossians 2, 13 through 15. You were dead because of your sins and because your sinful nature was not yet cut away. Then God made you alive with Christ, for he forgave all your sins. He canceled the record of the charges against us and took it away by nailing it to the cross. In this way, he disarmed the spiritual rulers and authorities. He shamed them publicly by his victory over them on the cross, helping keep you connected to our victorious God. My Fritz Radio.

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1: Professor and historian, Dr. Matthew Spaulding, author of The Making of the American Mind, The Story of the Declaration of Independence.
2: And what's amazing about it, you read it now, it's very fresh. It doesn't say these are 18th century values. It says we hold these truths, and it begs the question, are those truths still truths? The reason why America is always talking about its founding is because of the nature of the thing. It's a claim that there are some things truth that transcend time.
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When you think about the times that you were getting ready to leave home for an extended time, there were practical details you attended to, like packing the bag, arranging care for the pets, asking someone to water the plants. But friends and family of mine who have gone to serve on mission will say there is one big preparation that matters the most, and that is gathering a prayer team. And I've had the privilege of being part of those prayer teams, getting the emails that come to give me the specific requests for the day. Maybe there is just some general guidelines before they leave. And that is something that we get to do together as the MyBridge family. Right now, we're praying for a team that's been serving in Albania. They're going straight through to July 8th. There's another team in Hungary that's been leading an English language vacation Bible school. They're returning Sunday. And beginning on Monday, a team leaves for Thailand to serve in orphanages and refugee camps along the Thailand-Myanmar border. You can find these exact prayer requests on our MyBridge Radio website and join us in praying for what God is doing from Nebraska to the ends of the earth.

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1: God wants you to not succumb to our world or the spiritual warfare, that the devil or your own nature succumbing to the terrible master of sin. Because it's going to find a willing servant. But God wants to remind you of who you are. There's a new you. That's not you anymore. You have a new life, a new purpose. That's grace. That's Him doing, working from the inside out.
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Nice to have Redeemer on the playlist. That version from Bay Turner. We've got Anybody Else, the new one from Patrick Mayberry, coming up just around the bend. But right now, it's Big Daddy Weave on MyBridge Radio.

Gravel roads have a way of getting dry and dusty, and I was following in someone's dirt cloud and thinking about this good news of Jesus that I was getting to share at a Bible camp. First time at that camp, and well, my thoughts were on that. And in my thinker, I was convinced I could take a certain road to get out there. It looked like it should lead to my destination, but no, it didn't. I thought it was the way, but it sure wasn't. There was actually only one road that would get me to where I needed to go, and just because I believed another route would work didn't make it true. And the more I sat with that reality, I thought about conversations over my lifespan that I have enjoyed with people who shared very sincerely that they believed that there were lots of roads to God. And yet Jesus makes a very clear statement. He says, "I am the way, the truth, and the life. No one comes to the Father except through me." You know, I think back to a time I wrestled with the truth and realized that I don't get to decide what sin is. God has done that, and he has lovingly revealed that in his scriptures. And when the kindness of God convicted me of sin, I discovered this love that was not pushing me away, but it was lovingly inviting me, showing me he is pursuing me. And finding this in his word that revealed Jesus in his life, death, resurrection has made a way for me to be forgiven. And by trusting in him, to repent and trust, I can receive a free gift of eternal life. Well, let's continue this conversation through Step Up to Life, a resource you can access on mybridgeradio.net.

your love. There is nothing that compares with the love of God. And yes, it feels good. Toby Mac Music to help open up a brand new hour. Also enjoyed Phil Wickham just ahead of him. Great things. We do have great things ahead of us with music. I mean, just all kinds of praise and worship to fill this first day of July together. We're going to hear from Kane. Yes, he can. I See You. Another one from Chris Tomlin in the mix. And Make It Well, making a soft place to land. Whatever is going on in your life right now, God sees and he cares, and you are loved. Mercy Me song in just over 10 minutes. Right now, Katie Nicole, In Jesus' Name, on MyVridge Radio.

such good music for us this morning. I'm your host, Cindy, and on behalf of our entire MyBridge team, we want to welcome you. If you have recently discovered the ministry, we hope you will stay a while and just continue to feel encouraged. The music, our conversations just point right to our victorious God. Let's get more of that music coming your way this morning. Here is Mercy Me, Make It Well. Make it well.

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what a sight I must have been as I was searching everywhere I could think for my missing earbuds. I was rummaging drawers, bags, coat pockets, trying to figure out where did I put those things? Because I really do like taking the MyBridge Radio app on my walks. It becomes a worshipful space for me to cut through the noise in the world, to ease some stress, helping me to refocus right on Jesus. We play songs with great lyrics, I must say. And, you know, I went through a few days of not having those earbuds, and I finally gave up the search. I just hit play straight from my phone through the MyBridge app, and right there in the open air, I was sharing praise from my pocket. I think I got a few looks as I was listening like that. 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

for King and Country, World on Fire. So just this week, we have added a new song from Poets and Prophets, which is a collaboration of artists coming together in worship. The new song is called Make Room, and at the heart of it is a song of surrender. And I have found myself in a space where that is the operative word as I'm trusting the Lord in some uncomfortable unknowns, but He knows. That's where I'm surrendering. And we're going to get to the song Make Room right after Matthew West. I've

My ears just perked up when the worship leader in my church shared something that felt so deeply personal. You know, God has a way of meeting us in the details like that, right? And Dan was talking about surrender in the middle of suffering, about being able to even offer up a thank you, Lord, I trust you in this, not just when life is easy, but in the places that have been so painful, places where God has been gently steering me, where I've drifted and deepening my dependence on him when I've been tempted to lean on anything or anybody else but Jesus. And I gotta be pretty honest here, I have not arrived. This is still a hard prayer on my tongue, but I'm growing. I can see it. And I'm grateful that God is patient in the process. He's not rushing me. He's not giving up on me. He is steadily drawing me nearer. And I pray that you're feeling that hope today. A new song for us on MyBridge Radio, Make Room, from Poets and Prophets, putting language to surrender, reminding me that Jesus, he really is a promise keeper, and he is enough.

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1: The positive outlook, the focus on God, of course, every day. 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Changes my whole day.

Here we are, midday together. I'm your host, Cindy, and we just kicked off this hour with Matt Maher, Gonna Be All Right, and some Cece Rynans right in front of him. I've got joy, and I've got some of that today, knowing that we get to hang out together like this. Happy first day of July. Hope your day is going strong so far. And, you know, my day got off to a pretty sweet start this morning. My daughter surprised me with a little gift. She knows her mama, and it was an iced coffee. Right, but here's the deal. She didn't run out and grab one from a shop, which would have been totally fine right down my alley. But she has become quite the little home barista, right? So there was a lot of care behind this gift. And as I sat there sipping and enjoying it, I found myself thinking how quickly even really good moments and gifts can pass. This cup, I thought, is going to be gone before I know it. But what God does in our lives isn't like that. His presence isn't just a morning boost that fades away. God keeps showing up, faithful, filling, and he's strong. He's victorious. And as I lean on him, I remember this truth about him, that when I am weak, he is strong. We're going to keep worshiping our victorious God and trust in him. Here's Elevation Worship on MyBridge Radio.

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1: Trinity Fitness is a Christ-centered nonprofit gym in Lincoln where faith is woven into every workout. Each class begins with a devotional shared by the coach, followed by prayer. Then the group completes the workout side by side and closes by sharing prayer requests and praying for one another. For Taylor, a recently single dad, that kind of Christian community felt approachable and authentic.
2: As a separated guy trying to bring kids to church, I felt very nervous to do that. And so I could go to the gym and a 5-minute devotional from the coach, like that was more Bible than I was used to. And so that was a great starting place for me.
1: The gym was a starting place that soon became a launch pad for Taylor's relationship with Jesus.
2: Gym is the first place I ever made a prayer request. It's the first place I ever prayed out loud for someone. And then I got the chance to become a coach, and that's the first place I ever gave a devotional. And all of those things that a lot of people find in church, I found at the gym.
1: So Taylor's experience at the gym gave him the confidence to try church.
2: I was looking at the people who were coming to the gym, and I was looking at who's living and showing these fruits of the Spirit. I did try Nate, who started the gym. I went to his church. I knew week one that I had found my home church.
1: God is on the move, using even everyday places like the gym to draw people to himself. God is doing something
0: right now. 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

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And praise and worship fills her house. And she says, Alexa, play the MyBridge radio.

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2: When I work with couples that are in crisis, my primary objective is to help them to see where they've gotten in God's way and to clear those obstacles out of the way. Because if God has an unobstructed access to their heart, he doesn't hesitate to enter. And he wants to bring them into unity in a way that they each would be blessed, not have to be anything other than fully who God created them to be, but be in unity with each other.
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30, it was a daydream. By 40, oh, I acted on the whim. And now on the doorstep of 51, I can say at a snail's pace, I have learned 3 chords on my ukulele. But I do want to play. And I can tell that my dog hates my hobby. My family just smiles at me like I'm adorable trying. And you know, the Bible says a whole lot of something about making a joyful noise unto the Lord, because I think it's generous to say anything is musical about what I'm attempting. But if you would enjoy listening to people who actually know more than 3 chords and love Jesus, well, check out our concert feature on our MyBridge Radio website, or even a few clicks on your MyBridge Radio app under the Events tab. 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
1: You see, sometimes we want to do something, but we don't really want to do it, right? And so you have to be honest about that. God, I want to see change in this area of my life, but kind of I don't really want to do the work for it because it'll be uncomfortable. And so I admit that to you, and I ask God that you would make your desires my desires. 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But it's only when this happens. 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

0: Weaving together the voices of Forrest Frank, Maverick City Music, No Longer Bounds. We are so thankful to be a part of your lunch hour. Thanks for inviting MyBridge Radio in, bringing a new song your way from Leanna Crawford, put recently on our playlist. It's called Thank God. We'll check it out together right after Matthew West.
1: Woke up this morning, and life as you know it looks nothing like the kind of life you knew before.

Let me lift that heavy weight up off your chest. Take my hand, I know it's looking dark.

Music with a message. Helping keep you connected to God. Who is victorious. 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

This was special to hear from Jamie and the MyBridge family through our music advisory team survey, actually. In the comment box at the end, she just expressed gratitude for adding that Leanna Crawford song, Thank God, because it has helped stir up reflection on the past several years. Did you know you hear a song like that and you process with gratitude and faith connection with God? Honestly, I think this is a beautiful part about our music survey, because we get to hear your hearts. We get to watch how you're rating the music, and you're not just giving us feedback. You're helping to make key music decisions. And ultimately, those songs are what play in other people's cars and homes and workplaces all across Nebraska, connecting with God. So thank you for your part in that. Those 5-minute surveys that land in your email inbox twice a month. 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

0: You were dead because of your sins. Then God made you alive with Christ, for He forgave our sins. He canceled the record of the charges against us and took it away by nailing it to the cross. In this way, He disarmed the spiritual rulers and authorities. He shamed them publicly by His victory over them on the cross.
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0: Good things, very good things are happening as we spend some time together in your Wednesday. I'm your host, Cindy, and had just pushed play on Phil Wickham's It Really Is Amazing Grace. And this is so good to spend time with you in your afternoon and just enjoy how the music helps us connect in worship and praise of our victorious God. We've got a song coming up that I actually have a beautiful connection to, a memory of it being added to our MyBridge playlist over a year plus ago. And it actually jumped on our playlist about the time my dad went home to be with Jesus. And while it's an upbeat and joy-filled song, it actually had the truth in it that helped me grieve as one who grieves with hope. And then earlier this year, when a dear friend and brother in Christ went home to Jesus, super young in our opinion, but God's in the details. The song was at his funeral. And again, it just reminded us of how he loved Jesus and how that changes everything. Yeah, we're going to get to Oh Death from Mercy Me in a few minutes. But right now, let's settle in and just thank our good God. Here's Jen Johnson on MyBridge Radio.
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Spirit Radio music, helping us to connect with God and redirect even my thoughts to be on God. And I sure have been convicted on how that is not always my path of thinking. I can so swing to hopelessness instead of having hope because God is with me. Funny that God would use laundry, of all things, to just drive home a personal object lesson. I was so excited to get this white t-shirt that would just go with all these different things, and I accidentally had washed it with a red towel. And you can imagine how that turned out. No matter what I tried, that shirt never looked crisp and fresh and white again. It just carried this pink hue. And I realized how frustrated I was because of that. And I realized just how much I can get frustrated in life when situations don't turn out the way I hoped. Things I wish I could reverse. Looking for the do-over. But what if peace doesn't come from getting everything back to the original version? What if I release control and watch what God does? What if peace comes from fixing my mind on the one who never changes? Because he's got that promise in there that I'm holding tightly to, that God will keep in perfect peace the one whose mind is stayed on him.

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1: God wants you to not succumb to our world or the spiritual warfare, that the devil or your own nature succumbing to the terrible master of sin, because it's going to find a willing servant. But God wants to remind you of who you are. There's a new you. That's not you anymore. You have a new life, a new purpose. And that's grace. That's Him doing, working from the inside out.
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2: Sometimes I feel like I just keep pretending, and I'm slowly going out of my mind.

I found myself lingering longer when I was in my car one day running errands. And I don't always do that. You know, I actually got off task to hear it all the way to the end. And I'm so thankful we could enjoy it here together on My Bridge Radio. That is Lift Me Up. Our time is winding down here. All good things ahead. In fact, the welcome mat's getting ready to go out for Emily, who's joining you. Plus, a new song from John Reddick is coming up for us in just a matter of minutes. Holding on. Praise God. We're going to get to that right after Jordan Feliz. I know.

That's one way to tie up the loose ends of our Wednesday together. New music from John Reddick, Holding On, Praise God. It is time to say hello to Emily, who is so ready to join you with music and just good news the way she brings it. And Lord willing, I will join you again tomorrow morning. In fact, what a way to wake up on a Thursday to a God at Work Thursday edition with Jill and Heath on The Morning Conversation. They'll help us get to know Ellen Cole from America's Greatest Stories. And she's going to share how the ministry uses the art and gift of storytelling to help children and families see the impact of God's word through history. That's tomorrow on The Morning Conversation. I couldn't.

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1: Every morning I can worship and listen, and I hear songs about hope and God being there for me through my fear. Helps me be at peace when I'm driving.

0: other.
1: Well, happy the 1st of July, and we get to spend it together. That was Brandon Lake with the author right here on MyBridge Radio. I'm Emily, excited to spend this new month with you. So many opportunities headed our way, so many ways to choose God first. Like right now, choosing to listen to hope-filled music. Up next, we have Matt Redman with 10,000 Reasons, of Caleb and John with Somebody Like Me. And if you're able to stick around later in the hour, we have some Phil Wickham with House of the Lord. And we have some tickets to give away for when he's coming to Nebraska. I'll share about that here later. And then we have some new music from Josiah Queen, Make Heaven Crowded. Bless the

0: God is always at work among us.
1: As the Lincoln community expands, Scott and the leadership team at Messiah Lutheran, a church and elementary school in Lincoln, wanted to position themselves to steward the new opportunities that will prayerfully come their way.
2: We're uniquely positioned on our campus, right in the heart of where Lincoln has identified it wants to grow over the next 10 years. We're just excited about working hard to position this ministry to whatever He wants to do in and through us.
1: One of the ways God has helped ready them for this growth is connecting Messiah's leadership group with MyBridge Momentum, a ministry of MyBridge that invests in leaders and the organizations they lead. Momentum helped them implement a robust ministry operating system and define their culture and vision so that from that place of clarity, they are enabled to identify right people to accelerate their team.
2: It's such an important piece to what we do. Do we have the right people sitting in the right spots, doing the right things to maximize ministry?
1: Because that will position Messiah to unlock ministry growth.
2: The willingness to walk in a really healthy way with people and make sure that their gifts are being utilized to God's glory in the best possible way. We started here over 40 years ago, and all of a sudden we're really staring in the face for such a time as this. Like, what opportunities does God want us to take advantage of to be a light to this city?
1: God is on the move through MyBridge Momentum, accelerating Nebraska ministries and churches like Messiah Lutheran as they identify and fulfill God's kingdom purposes for their ministry.
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That's What the Cross Is For from Kay Thompson here on MyBridge Radio, reminding us of Deuteronomy 20, verse 4. For the Lord your God is the one who goes with you to fight for you against your enemies to give you victory. I'm Emily, helping keep you connected to our victorious God on MyBridge.

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1: Professor and historian, Dr. Matthew Spaulding, author of The Making of the American Mind, the story of the Declaration of Independence.
2: And what's amazing about it, you read it now, it's very fresh. It doesn't say these are 18th century values. It says we hold these truths, and it begs the question, are those truths still truths? The reason why America is always talking about its founding is because of the nature of the thing. It's a claim that there are some things truth that transcend time.
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Do you remember that game show where you can answer a whole bunch of questions and you can become a millionaire if you answer all of them correct? Well, one of my favorite parts was when the contestants could phone a friend. So I saw an old clip the other day that made me smile. So a contestant used his phone call, but not because he needed help. He called his dad and said something like, "Dad, I actually don't need the answer. I just wanted to call you and let you know I'm about to win this thing." And they both laughed. He answered the question correctly and walked out victorious. And for some reason, that picture stuck with me. As followers of Christ, we get to call on our Father too. There are absolutely moments when I come to Him and say, "Lord, I don't know what I am doing. I need your wisdom." But there are other moments when I already know the answer, not because I'm smart, but because He's already taught me through His word. I know I'm called to forgive. I know I'm called to love. I know I'm called to trust Him even when it's hard. You know, the situation may not be easy, but He's already given me the direction in the Bible. And I think that's one of the sweetest gifts of Scripture. We don't walk through life guessing. We have a Father who has already shown us the way. We're so

0: good.
1: New music being played here on MyBridge Radio, connecting us to the heart of God, like Josiah Queen, Make Heaven Crowded, and a newer one coming up here right after Leanna Crawford, How Can You Not? It's from Forrest Frank, and it's called Okay. I see the

music with a message. You are the only king forever, forevermore. You are victorious. You helping keep you connected to our victorious God. 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

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And while you're there, don't just enter and leave. 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

0: For the Lord your God is the one who goes with you to fight for you against your enemies, to give you victory.
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Bridge Radio, it's Emily getting to hang out with you. And Micah Tyler started this hour off with God Did It. And that was Passion with Just That Good. And that song reminds me how scripture promises us that the steadfast love of the Lord never ceases. His mercies never come to an end. That is the God that we serve. Think about that. Never ceases and never comes to an end. His love never comes to an end. Those aren't just comforting words for us here in Nebraska. They're words believers all around the world are holding on to every single day. So I was reading about people serving in places that are incredibly difficult to reach. Some communities are tucked away in remote mountains. Others live in countries where openly sharing the gospel is not easy. And there are people who are often unreached for a reason. Sometimes it's geographic, sometimes it's government, sometimes it's simply because no one has been able to get there. And yet, God's love reaches where we can't. So today, maybe we pray not only for those who are going, but also for those who are waiting to hear the hope of Jesus for the very first time and how his mercies have not run out for them either. And that's why I'm so grateful for ministries like Activate Global. They come alongside believers in some of the hardest to reach places. They help equip them and encourage the local Christians to share the gospel in those communities that are hard to reach and that many of us will never be able to visit. So you can actually learn more about what God is doing through Activate Global by heading to mybridgeradio.net.

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I just can't forget how you've set me free. You've been so good to me. It's Emily here helping keep you connected to our victorious God on MyBridge Radio. 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

Mind Radio, I'm Emily, and I have been reading through Isaiah 58, and I had one of those moments where I had to stop and just sit with what I read. Lately, I've been asking the Lord, help me hear your voice more clearly. And maybe you have prayed something like that too. But what surprised me is that Isaiah doesn't start by talking about listening. He actually starts by talking about how we live, how we treat people, how we care for those around us, whether we're living with compassion and integrity. And then comes this beautiful promise where God says, then you will call and the Lord will answer. You will cry for help and he will say, here I am. Now, I don't think God is saying, earn my voice. We could never do that. But I do wonder if he's reminding us that the closer our hearts become to his, the more we recognize his heart in everyday life.

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Like that last one from Elevation Rhythm, Thank God I'm Free. And if you can stick around for the next 7 minutes here, Patrick Mayberry has a new one, Anybody Else.

Hi, Betrayed. Have you ever noticed how quickly we fill silence? Like, I reach for my phone personally, or maybe I'll turn on something in the background on the TV, or I can scroll. I've started asking myself, though, what if I fill just a few of those moments with something that points me back to Jesus? That's why I keep the MyBridge Radio app close by. Sometimes it's only one song that I hear before I walk into work or a conversation or helping make something for my kids, but it changes the direction of my day. So if you're looking for a little more hope in your everyday moments, the app is waiting for you.

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1: Now, the other day I heard a line that said, does discouragement preach to you a false god that causes you to forget that your future has already been written into the pages of God's book? Hi, I'm Emily, joining you today on MyBridge Radio. Before I get into that quote, that was Toby Mac with his new song, Lord, It Feels Good. And doesn't it feel good that our future has already been written into the pages of God's book? Because we do face discouragement every day. Maybe it's our struggle with sin. Maybe it's a disloyalty within a friend. Maybe it's a rebellion

within your children, hardship of old age, or the death of your dreams. The fact is that we face discouragement, right? There is only one thing that we need to remember, and I believe it's found in Psalms 139. Your eyes saw an unformed substance. In your book were written, every one of them, the days that were formed for me, when as yet there were none of them. It is vital to remember from that scripture that when trouble comes our way and discouragement begins to grip our heart, that every single day of our life, it was written into God's book before we lived the very first of them. Let's dive into hope-filled music that reminds us that when we feel discouragement, we don't have to be surprised by them. We have a Father who is the author of our life, and we can find rest and courage knowing that nothing is out of His control. Our Savior is sovereign today. Great.

0: God is always at work among us.
1: Trinity Fitness is a Christ-centered nonprofit gym in Lincoln where faith is woven into every workout. Each class begins with a devotional shared by the coach, followed by prayer. Then the group completes the workout side by side and closes by sharing prayer requests and praying for one another. For Taylor, a recently single dad, that kind of Christian community felt approachable and authentic.
2: As a separated guy trying to bring kids to church, I felt very nervous to do that. And so I could go to the gym and a 5-minute devotional from the coach, like that was more Bible than I was used to. And so that was a great starting place for me.
1: The gym was a starting place that soon became a launch pad for Taylor's relationship with Jesus.
2: Gym is the first place I ever made a prayer request. It's the first place I ever prayed out loud for someone. And then I got the chance to become a coach, and that's the first place I ever gave a devotional. And all of those things that a lot of people find in church, I found at the gym.
1: So Taylor's experience at the gym gave him the confidence to try church.
2: I was looking at the people who were coming to the gym, and I was looking at who's living and showing these fruits of the Spirit. And I did try Nate, who started the gym. I went to his church. I knew week one that I had found my home church.
1: God is on the move, using even everyday places like the gym to draw people to himself. God is doing something
0: right now. My Bridge Radio, celebrating God at work among us. 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

0: 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That was John Reddick, by the way, with Don't Fight Alone, and now it's Peter Burton with Where Would I Be?
1: Standing where I stand now, I know that he's the reason. I almost can't believe it.

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I had a rude awakening the other night, like literally a rude awakening. I'm Emily, and I have to ask, does anybody else sleep with a blankie? Please tell me I'm not the only grown adult, because mine goes everywhere with me. Road trips, naps, on the couch, bedtime, you name it, I'm snuggling with that blankie. Well, I just got my ears pierced about 6 weeks ago, and sometime in the middle of the night, my earring got tangled in my blanket. It yanked hard enough to wake me up instantly, and if you've ever had fresh piercings, you know that gets your attention really fast. So once I finally got everything untangled, I just laid there thinking, well, that was rude. But then another thought came. Sometimes it feels like the Lord uses little moments to wake us up to see the bigger things. So for me, the thing that came to mind was scripture memory. A while back, many of us here at MyBridge Radio memorized scripture together, and I absolutely loved it. It wasn't just checking off a verse, it was hiding God's word in my heart. And I started another plan with a few friends, and if I'm being honest, we've all kind of drifted away from it. So maybe my earring wasn't the only thing that needed waking up. Maybe my heart did too. So I don't know what that thing is for you today, but maybe there's something the Lord has been gently nudging you back toward.

Mybridge Radio. It's Emily here, and that was Samantha Ebert with her song 41. Big Daddy Weave coming up next with Let It Begin. And then you can stick around for some new music. It's called Make Room from Poets and Prophets.

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I mean, it would be pretty cool if my boys grow up and they're incredible athletes. I mean, that would be so fun for us. But more than that, I want them to become young men who love Jesus, whether they're winning or losing. I'm Emily here joining you on MyBridge Radio, and that new song was from Poets and Prophets, Make Room. And that's what I love about this ministry I'm about to share. They're making room for athletes to have a deeper relationship with the Lord through their athletics, because there's going to be one day when the trophies that my kids collect are going to collect dust. Right now, my son loves baseball, and I know that the batting average won't matter nearly as much when they're a little bit older and out of high school, but the character that they're building, well, that will stay forever. So that's one reason I'm so thankful for ministries like FCA. They come alongside student athletes and remind them that sports can become a mission field. They help coaches lead well, athletes compete with integrity, and they point everything back to Christ. So if you have a high school student who loves sports, there's an FCA sports camp coming up in July at the University of Nebraska. And you can check out all those details over at MyBridgeRadio.net.

0: I have told you these things so that in me you may have peace. In this world you will have trouble, but take heart. I have overcome the world.
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My Ridge Radio. Maybe you have been there before. You find yourself typing into a search bar something you never thought you would have to search, which is the stages of grief. So no one wants to be looking that up, but sometimes life brings us there, right? I'm Emily, and I've been reading through Psalms 37, and I love it because the writer does not hide his feelings at all. He's confused. He's hurting. He's asking some really hard questions, and honestly, I've had seasons where I sounded a lot like him. And one thing that stood out to me this week from that Psalm 73 is that grief isn't something we have to hide from God. We live in a broken world, and it's right to grieve disease and injustice, broken relationships, loss and sin, even Jesus wept. But somewhere in the middle of our grief, we do have a choice, and that is, will we bring our questions to God or let our pain convince us that he's no longer good? And I love how Psalm 73 ends. After all that wrestling, the writer says, "My flesh and my heart may fail, but God is the strength of my heart and my portion forever." So if grief has become part of your story, I just want to remind you today that you don't have to pretend you're okay. You get to bring every question, every tear, every burden to the one who can carry it. He's not afraid of your grief, and he's still near. Fine.

was Passion on MyBridge Radio with Glorious Day. I'm Emily here, and I'm just so thankful for all the towns bringing Nebraska together, from Exeter and Long Pine and the town of Dodge. I'm so grateful that you're able to tune into Hopefield Music today. Here's CeCe Winings with Worthy of It All.

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2: When I work with couples that are in crisis, my primary objective is to help them to see where they've gotten in God's way and to clear those obstacles out of the way. 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And he wants to bring them into unity in a way that they each would be blessed, not have to be anything other than fully who God created them to be, but be in unity with each other.
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Jericho from Andrew Ribb here on My Bridge Radio. I'm Emily, and maybe you have been there before. I shared this earlier where you have looked up the stages of grief. I know that nobody wants to be there, but sometimes life brings us there anyway. And I shared that I've been reading Psalm 73, and what I love about it is that it's the writer, he doesn't hide his struggle. He's honest, he's confused, he's grieving, and at times he even questions what God is doing. And if I'm honest, I've had moments like that too. You know, moments where grief doesn't feel neat or organized or spiritual, it just feels heavy. And yet I'm so grateful scripture doesn't tell us to hide that. So I want to invite you to head over to mybridgeradio.net and check out our prayer wall, because if you're in the middle of grief right now, we want to be lifting you up in prayer. Oh.

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1: You see, sometimes we want to do something, but we don't really want to do it, right? And so you have to be honest about that. 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And so I admit that to you, and I ask God that you would make your desires my desires. The psalmist put it this way, trust in the Lord and he will give you the desire of your heart. But it's only when this happens. 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
1: 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It's from Leanna Crawford with her song, Thank God.

0: Where, O death, is your victory? Where, O death, is your sting? The sting of death is sin, and the power of sin is the law. But thanks be to God. He gives us the victory through our Lord Jesus Christ.
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Garbage Radio, new music from Liana Crawford. Thank God. Well, I am thankful for many things, and lately it's when we hit a deer. Yeah, it's been a long time since that happened. Then we tried to dodge it, of course, but you know how it goes. Sometimes the deer just keeps coming right into the road anyway, even though they see our headlights. It's crazy how that keeps happening. But we did end up hitting it, and now our passenger door won't open, so we're working on getting that fixed. But in the middle of what honestly was just really an unplanned moment, I kept thinking about how we can respond when life interrupts us like that. You know, our kids were in the car, and as parents, your first reaction is to keep them calm, to let them know what's happening, but also remind them we're okay. And I just kept coming back to gratitude. I'm grateful that no one got hurt. I'm grateful that we're safe. Grateful that even the deer wasn't left in a worse situation down the road. And it reminded me, there are always things that we can thank God for, even when life

helping to keep you connected to our victorious God, and God's grace and mercy, the focus of that song on MyBridge Radio. It's the new one from Phil Wickham and Crowder, called It Really Is Amazing Grace. And right in front of them, as our Wednesday evening together got going, we heard from Elevation Worship with Rattle. Thanks so much for your company here on MyBridge Radio. Hope that this brand new month of July is off to a great start for you. Hope the seventh month of the year is going to be a really good one for you. Temperatures today and for the next couple of days continuing to be in the 90s in quite a few locations across the state. As well, in the evening and nighttime hours, some thunderstorm chances, some of which could be severe. Kind of the pattern for the next couple of days right here across Nebraska. Well, this morning was Worship for Your Wednesday on MyBridge Radio. Great praise and worship music to start the day. And Jill and Heath had some really encouraging insights to share with us. One of those coming up in just about 20 minutes. Right now it's Rhett Walker and Man Up.

0: God is always at work among us.
1: As the Lincoln community expands, Scott and the leadership team at Messiah Lutheran, a church and elementary school in Lincoln, wanted to position themselves to steward the new opportunities that will prayerfully come their way.
2: We're uniquely positioned on our campus, right in the heart of where Lincoln has identified it wants to grow over the next 10 years. We're just excited about working hard to position this ministry to whatever He wants to do in and through us.
1: One of the ways God has helped ready them for this growth is connecting Messiah's leadership group with MyBridge Momentum, a ministry of MyBridge that invests in leaders and the organizations they lead. Momentum helped them implement a robust ministry operating system and define their culture and vision so that from that place of clarity, they are enabled to identify right people to accelerate their team.
2: It's such an important piece to what we do. Do we have the right people sitting in the right spots, doing the right things to maximize ministry?
1: Because that will position Messiah to unlock ministry growth.
2: The willingness to walk in a really healthy way with people and make sure that their gifts are being utilized to God's glory in the best possible way. We started here over 40 years ago, and all of a sudden we're really staring in the face for such a time as this. Like, what opportunities does God want us to take advantage of to be a light to this city?
1: God is on the move through MyBridge Momentum, accelerating Nebraska ministries and churches like Messiah Lutheran as they identify and fulfill God's kingdom purposes for their ministry.
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1: Helping us to focus on gratitude this Wednesday evening, that is Chandler Moore and God, I'm Just Grateful. Hey, Ellen Cole is going to be joining Jill and Heath on God at Work Thursday tomorrow morning here on MyBridge Radio. Ellen is with America's Greatest Stories, and she's going to be sharing about how America's Greatest Story uses storytelling to help children and families see the impact of God's Word throughout history. Sounds like a very interesting God at Work Thursday coming up tomorrow morning on MyBridge Radio. That'll be getting underway at right around 6:10 Central Time. Make some plans to join us for that. Right now, here's Matthew West.

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0: It is We the Kingdom on MyBridge Radio and Holy Water. Songs just like that we heard this morning during worship for your Wednesday on MyBridge Radio. Now, along with those praise and worship songs, Jill and Heath had some great insights to share with us. And some of what they shared was helping us to realize that God helps us to grow like a gardener.
1: You know, I think we all secretly kind of wish our spiritual growth worked like those home renovation shows, Jill, that you and I have talked about often over the years. You know, how it's kind of a mess, something needs a rebuild, and 30 minutes later, everything is finished and it all looks brand new. I mean, wouldn't that be nice?
2: Oh, it'd be so nice.
1: I was thinking, too, about how God, I think, works more like a gardener than the what you see on the reality show contracting shows, because, like, growth doesn't happen overnight. You know, the gardeners will faithfully tend the soil, they'll water, they'll prune, and then what do? We wait. And over time, that change, that life begins to appear.
2: And aren't you so glad that he is patient, that he's patient and with us in that growth?
1: Yeah, and he never gives up on us. He keeps growing us. It's Worship for Your Wednesday on MyBridge Radio. You know, the Bible tells us that anyone who belongs to Christ is a new creation. It's one of my favorite verses from 2 Corinthians chapter 5. And I've found, Jill, that becoming more like Jesus, it usually happens in hundreds, maybe thousands of little moments, not that big one thing that happens.

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1: God wants you to not succumb to our world or the spiritual warfare, that the devil or your own nature succumbing to the terrible master of sin, because it's going to find a willing servant. But God wants to remind you of who you are. There's a new you. That's not you anymore. You have a new life, a new purpose. That's grace. That's Him doing, working from the inside out.
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It's called Holding On, Praise God. Well, it's coming up here on MyBridge Radio in less than 4 minutes, and to take us up to that time, here is Wait On Me from Zach Williams. Hey.

0: Over the last couple of years, he has given us some great songs like No Fear and The Way. Well, that is the new one from John Reddick here on MyBridge Radio. It's called Holding On, Praise God. This morning was Worship for Your Wednesday on MyBridge Radio, and during the morning, Jill and Heath had some really good insights that they shared with us, including a reminder for us that God provides us with everything that we need.
1: Well, Jill, it's vacation season, and I'm starting to kind of plan ahead for a little road trip I'm going to take. And, you know, I don't know if you've ever done this, but when I

0: Superstore is not too far,
1: right.
0: And I'm always grateful just in case, you know. But yeah, there's that nagging sense of, am I forgetting something?
1: Yeah, and I think we go into every day kind of like, do I have everything I need for today? Not everything I want necessarily, not everything I wish I could control, but do I have everything I truly need? And in God, the answer to that question is yes.
0: Our minds can rest at ease. The answer is yes.